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9: Top stories this hour. Andy Burnham has told his Justice Secretary to find a way to keep PC Andrew Harper's killers behind bars. They're due for early release under a planned scheme to ease prison overcrowding in England and Wales. The government announced yesterday it wasn't possible to simply exempt the two men. In Colombia, a powerful earthquake has left at least 132 people dead after shaking several cities and destroying buildings. Dozens are hurt and many are still trapped under rubble as the country's government declares a national disaster. Almost three quarters of England's officially now in drought. Some of the country's best-known gardens like Kew in London and the Royal Parks are among those being scorched. Historic England says smaller sites are at most risk as they lack staff and money to plan ahead. And councils in the UK are being promised more powers to block bookies and vape shops opening in their areas. Anywhere selling e-cigarettes or offering 24-hour slot and fruit machines will also have to have planning permission. The Prime Minister says the changes expected next year will put communities back in control of their high streets.
10: Now for the news across the South. A major wildfire in the New Forest is now under control, but firefighters say they'll remain at the scene for several days. The fires burnt through an area the size of 140 football pitches after a van caught fire on the A31 near Ringwood on Sunday. Smoke's been visible as far away as Portsmouth. The National Park Authority says the internationally protected heathland and its rare wildlife have been devastated. Fire chiefs are calling for money to tackle wildfires from the air in future. In other news, a murder investigation's underway in Southampton following the death of a man on Western Lane in the early hours of Sunday morning. A man and woman have been arrested on suspicion of murder. Feedback from more than 12,000 people have helped shape Portsmouth's attempt to become the UK City of Culture in 2029. The bid's now been officially submitted. And tens of thousands of people are set to descend on Winchester tomorrow for the annual Boomtown Festival. Final touches are being made to the stages at the Matterley Estate.
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10: It's looking sunny with some wispy clouds today. A little breezy at times, but still very warm with highs of 27. That's the latest. I'm Caroline Verdon.
12: 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It's Kate at breakfast, starting off this morning with America. And first up, Prince.

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0: George Michael and Faith on Nation Easy. I love that song because you always know when it's going to end. Welcome along to Tuesday morning with me, Kate West. And I have to say, I still think I'm feeling the effects of a very joyous weekend. Yes, out with my mates. Yes, in Portsmouth. I don't think I've fully recovered. It takes longer these days, doesn't it? I have got Stephanie Mills on the way. I've got the wonderful sound of James Taylor as well. After Selena, let's make our first visit to the Traffic and Travel Club.
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13: Good morning. No change with the A31 then this morning. It remains closed in both directions across the Forest. That's westbound closed from junction 2 of the M27 to Ringwood. Eastbound closed from Ringwood to Cadnam. Obviously, diversions remain in place, which no doubt will get very slow again through the morning. Keep me updated. 0333 311 1050.
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10: 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It's sure to buy water.

Stephanie Mills. Never knew love like this before on Nation Easy Radio. Welcome along to Tuesday's Breakfast Show with me, Kate Weston. George has been in touch. He says, Kate, why do you call it the traffic and travel hub? Do you know, I'm not entirely sure. I'm not entirely sure what a hub actually is. But a department sounds wrong. Because let's face it, there are not many operatives. But we do, having said that, have the best operative in the business. And I should know, I did traffic and travel news for many, many years myself. Alongside this wonderful lady. So Selena Ross will be giving you your traffic and travel updates from the Traffic and Travel Hub throughout the course of this morning. I've got Kajagoogoo on the way, Too Shy, after Jive Talking, the Bee Gees on Nation Easy.

0: There he goes with that wonderful blonde mullet. Kajagoogoo, Too Shy on Nation Easy Radio. His name was Lamal, wasn't it? Yes. Oh, brilliant. Loved that back in the day. Still sounding good on Nation Easy, the home of relaxing favourites. Don't forget, a little later I have the celebrity birthdays. Also Tuesday's happy fact to make your day a little better. Not much, just a bit. We have Celine Dion on the way very soon after Selena, who has your traffic and travel.
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4: The A31 closure across the New Forest stays in place this morning due to the fire. Westbound closure starts at junction 2 of the M27. Eastbound is closed from Ringwood to Cadnham. Parts of the A35 already running very slowly, particularly heading into Lyndhurst. Also looking busy on the eastbound A31 from St Ives. Keep me updated on 0333 311 1050.
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0: This is Nation Easy Radio Play. Michael McDonald and Sweet Freedom. Still gutted I didn't get to see him. I was due to see the Doobie Brothers last summer in concert, and Michael McDonald was with them, and the whole thing went pear-shaped. Now, why was that? I'm trying to think back. I think they were... Yes, they were the support act. It was ELO, wasn't it? And the whole thing was cancelled. Yes, so never got to see Michael McDonald. But never mind, maybe one day. I've got Madonna on the way. Bill Withers as well, but only when I give in my Paddington hard stare. Oh, yes, I scare grown men. It is almost 7 o'clock here at Nation Easy on a Tuesday morning. Let us get the news for the South and the weather forecast too.
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8: The top stories this hour. Andy Burnham's told his justice secretary to find a way to keep two men who killed a police officer behind bars. They were convicted of the manslaughter of PC Andrew Harper. Pressure has been increasing on the government to leave the pair out of an early release scheme to ease prison overcrowding. Amber heat health alerts kick in across most of England later. The latest heatwave means there's likely to be more pressure on services like the NHS, and it'll make it particularly tough if you're considered vulnerable. It comes as 45 million people across the country are now officially in droughts. At least 132 people are known to have died following Colombia's most powerful earthquake in 100 years. The country's president declared a national disaster. And anywhere, selling vapes or 24-hour slots and fruit machines will have to have permission first. It says UK councils are being promised more powers to block places like bookies and vape shops opening up in their areas. It's all about trying to bring high streets up and down the country back to life.
9: Now for the news across the South. A major wildfire in the New Forest is now under control, but firefighters say they'll remain at the scene for several days. The fires burnt through an area the size of 140 football pitches after a van caught fire on the A31 near Ringwood on Sunday. Smoke's been visible as far away as Portsmouth. The National Park Authority says the internationally protected heathland and its rare wildlife have been devastated. Fire chiefs are calling for money to tackle wildfires from the air in future. In other news, a murder investigation's underway in Southampton following the death of a man on Western Lane in the early hours of Sunday morning. A man and woman have been arrested on suspicion of murder. Feedback from more than 12,000 people have helped shape Portsmouth's attempt to become the UK City of Culture in 2029. The bid's now been officially submitted. And tens of thousands of people are set to descend on Winchester tomorrow for the annual Boomtown Festival. Final touches are being made to the stages at the Matterley Estate.
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9: It's looking sunny with some wispy clouds today. A little breezy at times, but still very warm with highs of 27. That's the latest. I'm Caroline Verdon.
11: If you have just got up, welcome to the world. Welcome to Tuesday. It's Kate with breakfast on Nation Easy with Bill Withers on the way. After

This is Kate on Nation Easy playing Bill Withers. And a lovely day. Is that the longest note ever held on a song? Do you know, I feel the need to go and Google that. It's not easy being me. I tend to overthink absolutely everything. We have the celebrity birthdays on the way this Tuesday morning. If it's your birthday today, find out who you share it with. I've also got Phil Collins, I Wish It Would Rain Down, and Guilty. This is Babs and Barry on Nation Easy.

0: Phil Collins on Nation Easy. I wish it would rain down, don't we all, Phil? It's Kate Weston here with you on a Tuesday. Before that, we had Barbara Streisand and Barry Gibb and Guilty. If you're a fan of Barbara Streisand, there is a great documentary on the iPlayer at the moment, Barbara Streisand Becoming an Icon. It's very, very good. Earlier, I played Bill Withers, Lovely Day. I said, is that the longest held note ever? No, nowhere near. Nowhere near. The longest continuous vocal note ever recorded was achieved by somebody called Richard Finke the Fourth. Yes. And he held a note for 2 minutes, 1.00 seconds. Really? Really that long? Yeah, he died shortly after. Anyway, I have the Pet Shop Boys on the way. Stevie Wonder as well. Selena has your traffic and travel. After the birthdays, Chris Hemsworth, not unattractive, 43 today. It's a happy heavenly birthday to Hulk Hogan and Enid Blyton. There are two names I never thought I'd say in the same sentence. Ashley Jensen, the actress, is 57. Steve Wozniak, he did quite well, didn't he, is 76. Joe Jackson, 72, from Oasis. Andy Bell is 56. Ted Robbins is 71 and Joey Essex, love him, is 37. If it's your birthday today, have a lovely day.
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12: Class, it's been reported that if we keep using water like we are now, by 2055 we could be short by 5 billion litres a day.
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18: The A31 closure stays in place this morning both ways across the Forest. Westbound it's closed from junction 2 of the M27. Eastbound closed Ringwood to Cadnam. It is slowing eastbound A31 from St Leonard's. Westbound M27 slow from the bottom of the M3. Building on the A35 Ashurst to Lyndhurst, as well as eastbound across the Forest on the A35 into Lyndhurst. Also slowing on the roads through God's Hill as well. Keep me updated, 0333 311 1050.
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1: This week, the prize is enormous. It is stupendous. It is, well, it's very, very large. It stands at £600,000 to be in with a chance of winning. 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

0: and rule the world here at Nation Easy Radio. It's Kate Weston here with you this Tuesday morning. I hope you are well. Hope your morning is going well and you're on time. Yes, I hope you're not rushing around like a mad thing, thinking, oh, I must clean my teeth and grab my handbag. Yeah, apologies for that if you're a man. But anyway, it's Kate Weston, as I say, here with you until 10 o'clock this morning. I've got Soul to Soul on the way, Back to Life, However Do You Want Me? And I have Selena Ross on the way. She has the traffic and travel news for the SAP.
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14: A31 stays closed in both directions across the Forest due to the fire. Then westbound closure starts at junction 2 of the M27. Eastbound closed Ringwood to Cadnam. It's starting to look really slow. Brockenhurst to Lyndhurst up on the A337. Thanks to Caroline for updating there. Routes through Fordingbridge and God's Hill are slow. A31 eastbound from St Leonard's is slow. Much of the A35 is also very slow, particularly Holmesley to Lyndhurst and through Hinton. And the westbound M27 is slow from junction 4.
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0: The Cause and Dreams on Nation Easy. Well, it is almost 8 o'clock. It is time to hand over to my news team for the news and the weather, which I'm really pleased about because I need to go and make a coffee before I conk out. Yes, I peaked early this morning. I shall leave you, as I say, with the news and the weather and music from Huey Lewis and the News and Roy Orbison. Nation Easy
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8: The top stories this hour. We're hearing this morning the Prime Minister has told his Justice Secretary to find a way to keep a police officer's killers in jail. He's under growing pressure from the family of PC Andrew Harper not to let the men out under a scheme that's aimed at easing prison overcrowding in England and Wales. The PM's told Alex Norris to work through further options. As yet, another heatwave is bringing us another sweltering week. A lot of England's now got amber heat health alerts kicking in this morning. It's likely to get above 30 degrees today. This all means we are likely to see more pressure on services like the NHS. Search and rescue efforts are continuing in dozens of cities and towns in Western Colombia after a powerful earthquake there. At least 132 people have died. And councils in the UK are being promised more powers to block bookies and vape shops from opening up in their areas. Anywhere selling e-cigarettes or offering a 24-hour slot and fruit machine will also have to have planning permission. The PM says the changes expected next year will put communities back in control of their high streets.
9: Now for the news across the South. A major wildfire in the New Forest is now under control, but firefighters say they'll remain at the scene for several days. The fires burnt through an area the size of 140 football pitches after a van caught fire on the A31 near Ringwood on Sunday. Smoke's been visible as far away as Portsmouth. The National Park Authority says the internationally protected heathland and its rare wildlife have been devastated. Fire chiefs are calling for money to tackle wildfires from the air in future. In other news, a murder investigation's underway in Southampton following the death of a man on Western Lane in the early hours of Sunday morning. A man and woman have been arrested on suspicion of murder. Feedback from more than 12,000 people have helped shape Portsmouth's attempt to become the UK City of Culture in 2029. The bid's now been officially submitted. And tens of thousands of people are set to descend on Winchester tomorrow for the annual Boomtown Festival. Final touches are being made to the stages at the Matterley Estate.
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9: It's looking sunny with some wispy clouds today. A little breezy at times, but still very warm with highs of 27. That's the latest. I'm Caroline Verdon.
0: This is Kate on a Tuesday morning with breakfast here at Nation Easy. On the way, it's Roy Orbison after Huey Lewis and the news.

Oldie but a goodie, Roy Orbison, Only the Lonely here at Nation Easy Radio. It's Kate Weston here with you at breakfast this Tuesday morning. I have my coffee. Yes, nice sound effect, Kate. Yes, and well, I'm happy. I think I'll last for another couple of hours. Caffeine always helps, I find. I have Tuesday's happy fact on the way to make your day a little better. Not much, just a bit. It's up after Lionel Richie and Duran Duran on Nation Easy.

0: Love him. Lionel Richie and Hello on Nation Easy Radio. It's Kate Weston here with Johnny Hates Jazz on the way, the Beatles as well. If you need your traffic and travel news fix, Selena is on the way soon after Tuesday's Happy Fact to make your day a little better. Not much, just a bit. Did you know that Darth Vader's iconic breathing sound was created by breathing through scuba gear? Ah, who knew? I always thought he had his head in a waste paper bin.
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9: No change with the A31 across the Forest, closed both ways. The westbound closure starts at junction 2 of the M27. Eastbound closed from Ringwood to Cadnam. We've still got slow westbound M27 traffic from junction 4. A35 Holmesley to Lyndhurst very slow, as it is northbound from Brockenhurst. A31 congested from St Leonard's. That means northbound queues on the Bournemouth Spur Road. And the A338 is slow from Ibsley. Routes through Fordingbridge, God's Hill and Brook also slow with diverting traffic.
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7: 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A scenic 4-minute shuttle across the harbour. 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

0: This is Nation Easy with John Parse and Elmo's Fire. Open brackets, man in motion. Close brackets, it's Kate Weston here with you. Welcome along then to the home of relaxing favourites where the music is smooth and the DJs aren't. We have got Tina Arena on the way. She's still in chains and Selena's up next with the traffic and travel. Don't forget, you can always give her a call if you have anything to add. The travel hotline is 0333 311 1050.
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2: No change with the A31 across the Forest, closed both ways. The westbound closure starts at junction 2 of the M27. Eastbound closed from Ringwood to Cadnam. We've still got slow westbound M27 traffic from junction 4. A35 Holmesley to Lyndhurst very slow, as it is northbound from Brockenhurst. A31 congested from St Leonard's. That means northbound queues on the Bournemouth Spur Road. And the A338 is slow from Ibsley. Routes through Fordingbridge, God's Hill and Brook also slow with diverting traffic.
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0: Toto, the band, not the dog, and Africa here at Nation Easy. So it's fast approaching 9 o'clock this Tuesday morning, and that means I will have an hour of super relaxing favourites. They're called the Stress Busters. This morning I'm going to kick off with Bill Medley and Jennifer Warnes, Katie Melua as well. They're up after your news and weather.
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9: The top stories this hour. The Prime Minister's asking for plans to be drawn up to stop PC Andrew Harper's killers leaving prison early. There's been a lot of criticism of the early release scheme, which aims to free up space in jails across England and Wales. Andy Burnham has now told his Justice Secretary to work through further options to keep the most serious offenders behind bars. Amber heat health alerts are just kicking in across most of England. It means there's likely to be more pressure on services like the NHS, and it'll make it particularly tough if you're considering vulnerable. It comes as nearly three quarters of England's officially in drought. More than 160 people are now known to have died following a devastating earthquake in Colombia. Rescuers are digging through collapsed buildings in the country where a national disaster has been declared. And a children's charity says social media platforms and apps have been mentioned thousands of times during counselling sessions. The NSPCC says TikTok came up the most, and even though there were some positive mentions, most times it was linked to concerns including abuse, exploitation and bullying.
10: Now for the news across the South. A major wildfire in the New Forest is now under control, but firefighters say they'll remain at the scene for several days. The fires burnt through an area the size of 140 football pitches after a van caught fire on the A31 near Ringwood on Sunday. Smoke's been visible as far away as Portsmouth. The National Park Authority says the internationally protected heathland and its rare wildlife have been devastated. Fire chiefs are calling for money to tackle wildfires from the air in future. In other news, a murder investigation's underway in Southampton following the death of a man on Western Lane in the early hours of Sunday morning. A man and woman have been arrested on suspicion of murder. Feedback from more than 12,000 people have helped shape Portsmouth's attempt to become the UK City of Culture in 2029. The bid's now been officially submitted. And tens of thousands of people are set to descend on Winchester tomorrow for the annual Boomtown Festival. Final touches are being made to the stages at the Matterley Estate.
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10: It's looking sunny with some wispy clouds today. A little breezy at times, but still very warm with highs of 27. That's the latest. I'm Caroline Verdon.
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0: Only on Nation Easy Radio. Yes, an hour of super relaxing favourites are coming your way. I've got Katie Melua on the way after a song from Dirty Dancing from Bill Medley and Jennifer Warnes.

Now that is what I call a stress buster. Randy Crawford, One Day I'll Fly Away, here on Nation Easy Radio. Welcome along then to the Stress Busters. We do it each weekday morning from 9 to send you into the day feeling so laid back you are almost horizontal. Michael Jackson is on the way after Breathe here at Nation Easy.

0: Michael Jackson, You Are Not Alone, one of your stress busters here at Nation Easy with me, Kate West. And thank you to Darren for getting in touch. I was saying yesterday that my cold water just isn't cold at the moment. And Darren says, well, no, it won't be because your pipes are uninsulated. And because of the hot weather, the ground and the air temperatures mean that your cold water just isn't as cold as it should be. Ah, I see. OK, now coupled with the fact that my tap in the bathroom, in the shower, is all full of limescale and I can't actually twist it round to cold, I'm also having hot showers, which, oh, you know, it's absolutely wonderful in this weather. Anyway, first world problems. I've got the Temptations on the way. Also, Peebo Bryson and Roberta Flack. And up next on your Stress Busters, it's Whitney Houston.
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5: Class, it's been reported that if we keep using water like we are now, by 2055 we could be short by 5 billion litres a day.
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7: We're not having that, are we?
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0: Enya. A song all about a womble. Yep, Orinoco Flow. One of your stress busters here at Nation Easy. It's Kate Weston. I need to bring something to the table. Do you know, I do have to sort of de-stress by sharing things with you. I've tried to embrace my GP surgery and the fact that they're using these apps now. And I logged onto one app and I thought, yeah, I've got the hang of this now. And they changed the app. So I had to delete that one and choose a new one and a new password, etc. So I thought, okay, I've got to grips with that. Just had a text from my doctors. They are now changing the system once again. We're now on the third different app. Can I please just beg you, once you've chosen an app, could you just stick with it? Because it's a right old palaver. And honestly, if it's a palaver for me, how people cope who are a little bit older than I am, I will never, ever know. Anyway, I've just got that off my chest. Thank you for listening. It's always good to share. It's Kate Weston here with you on a Tuesday. I'm smiling at you. I've got Passenger on the way. Let Her Go is up next.
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0: Poor Michael. Michael Bolton, How Am I Supposed to Live Without You on Nation Easy brings the Stress Busters to a close this morning. Thank you so much for your company. It has been lovely. As always, I shall be back in the hot seat, the very hot seat, from 6 tomorrow morning. Andy Jackson is waiting in the wings. He is up after the news and the weather. Have a lovely rest of Tuesday. Take care. Ta-ta.
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9: The top stories this hour. It's been confirmed the killers of PC Andrew Harper will not be included in the government's early release scheme for prisoners in England and Wales. Downing Street's gone back on Monday's claim that it wasn't possible to single out one or two offenders. Next month, the government's going to be telling us exactly how it'll be keeping the most serious criminals behind bars. And Amber, heat health alerts now in force across most of England as yet another heat wave is bringing us another sweltering week. It's likely to get above 30 degrees today. It all means we're likely to see more pressure on services like the NHS and higher demand for social care. More than 160 people are now confirmed to have died after a powerful earthquake in Colombia. Rescuers have spent the night digging through the rubble of collapsed buildings in the country's coffee-growing region. And we've heard from a children's charity this morning that they've had young people mention social media in thousands of counselling sessions it puts on to try and help those who are struggling. TikTok got the most mentions, according to the NSPCC. It says that it was sometimes mentioned in a positive way, but most of the concerns that they were told about were around bullying, abuse and exploitation.
10: Now for the news across the South. A major wildfire in the New Forest is now under control, but firefighters say they'll remain at the scene for several days. The fires burnt through an area the size of 140 football pitches after a van caught fire on the A31 near Ringwood on Sunday. Smoke's been visible as far away as Portsmouth. The National Park Authority says the internationally protected heathland and its rare wildlife have been devastated. Fire chiefs are calling for money to tackle wildfires from the air in future. In other news, a murder investigation's underway in Southampton following the death of a man on Western Lane in the early hours of Sunday morning. A man and woman have been arrested on suspicion of murder. Feedback from more than 12,000 people have helped shape Portsmouth's attempt to become the UK City of Culture in 2029. The bid's now been officially submitted. And tens of thousands of people are set to descend on Winchester tomorrow for the annual Boomtown Festival. Final touches are being made to the stages at the Matterley Estate.
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10: It's looking sunny with some wispy clouds today. A little breezy at times, but still very warm with highs of 27. That's the latest. I'm Caroline Verdon.
11: Good morning to you. This is Andy Jackson here. First of today's questions on the all-day easy brain buster on music, coming up in around half an hour.

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0: Hello, this is Nation Easy Radio with Andy Jackson. Quick look at some of the things happening across the South towards the weekend on Saturday, the 15th of August. Cinderella, the drunken panto, or words to that effect, comes to the Bournemouth Pavilion, the irreverent adults-only reimagining of the classic fairy tale with a bit of panto tradition with an 18-plus twist. Don't say you haven't been warned. 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

0: Andy Williams, Can't Get Used to Losing You on Nation Easy Radio, with a big movie song from Bryan Adams coming up in a couple of moments. I seem to remember it was at number one for an inordinate amount of weeks. You know the one I'm thinking about. First of all, though, music question on the All Day Easy Brain Buster. First one of the day. Which song by Eminem won the Oscar for the best original song in 2003? Your choices were Cleaning Out My Closet, Without Me, or Lose Yourself. And Lose Yourself was the correct answer.
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9: The top story is this hour. It looks like it'll be next month that we find out how ministers will make sure PC Andrew Harper's killers aren't included in a prison early release scheme. Under existing plans, they'd be freed in January. The government's been looking at ways to keep the most serious offenders behind bars. It could soon become more difficult to open a vape or betting shop across Britain. Andy Burnham's promising to give councils more powers to block them. The PM reckons that will help save what he's calling hollowed out high streets. Here's Housing Minister Sally Jamieson.
10: I think it's important we make sure that local councils and mayors have the lead at their disposal so that they're in control of what happens in their high street, and so that people can really see that difference in the coming months and years.
9: People in parts of Colombia are waking up to huge rescue operations following a devastating earthquake. More than 160 people are known to have died. And with amber heat health alerts in place again for most of England today, we are being encouraged to take some simple steps to try and stay safe. That's making sure we are drinking plenty of water and checking in on anyone who's considered to be vulnerable.
11: Now for the news across the south. A major wildfire in the New Forest remains under control, but firefighters say changing winds are continuing to challenge crews as they step up operations. The blaze has destroyed an area the size of around 140 football pitches after a van caught fire on the A31 near Ringwood on Sunday. Smoke's been visible as far away as Portsmouth. Police drones are being used to pinpoint hotspots, with firefighters expected to stay at the scene for several days. The A31 remains closed. In other news, a man and a woman have been arrested on suspicion of murder. It comes after a man was found dead in a property in Southampton in the early hours of Sunday morning. Portsmouth is now one of 9 cities hoping to become UK City of Culture in 2029. Its bid's officially been submitted. The winner is announced next January. And expect busier roads in Winchester as the annual Boomtown Festival returns tomorrow. Tens of thousands of people are expected to attend the 5-day event at the Matterley Estate.
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11: Staying warm and sunny for the rest of the day with a nice gentle breeze and highs of 27 Celsius. That's the latest. I'm Caroline Verdon.
0: this is Andy Jackson here at Nation Easy Radio. Next question on the all-day Easy Brain Buster in half an hour is our film and TV category. And there's music from Al Green and Cher on the way.

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Relaxing favourites all day, like Ellie Goulding and Paul Young, coming up in a couple of moments after our next question on the All Day Easy Brain Buster. Which BBC drama starred John Sim as a detective who is transported back to 1973 after a car accident? Choose between Life on Mars, Ashes to Ashes, or The Strange? The answer, after Paul Young, Wherever I Lay My Hat. That's my home. It's another relaxing favourite from Nation Easy.

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0: Ellie Goulding, Love Me Like You Do on Nation Easy Radio, where we're going all night long with Lionel Richie in a moment. After, the answer to our all-day easy brainbuster question on film and TV. Which BBC drama starred John Sim as a detective who's transported back to 1973 after a car accident? Your choices were Life on Mars, Ashes to Ashes, or The Strange, and Life on Mars was the correct answer.
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5: The top stories this hour. The Prime Minister says he's increasingly confident the killers of PC Andrew Harper won't be released early from their sentences. Andy Burnham's asked the Justice Secretary to put together new plans to free up prison spaces, cutting the number being let out under a scheme designed to ease overcrowding. The Thames Valley Police Federation's been considering legal action over it. Aileen O'Connor heads it up and has one hope.
6: We will get the justice that Andrew deserves and his legacy deserves, but until it's signed, sealed, delivered, I will keep the pressure on.
5: Also on Andy Burnham's things to do list today, sorting out what he calls Britain's hollowed out high streets. He wants to do this by blocking new bookies and vape shops. New powers have been given to councils to stop the stores opening without permission. Rescue teams are working to try and free as many people as possible trapped in the rubble following a huge earthquake in Colombia. 160 people have died, many are injured, and it's feared those numbers will rise. And we're being warned to be careful in the water with amber heat health alerts again in force across much of England. The Met Office says temperatures could reach as high as 38 degrees Celsius later this week.
7: Now for the news across the South. A major wildfire in the New Forest remains under control, but firefighters say changing winds are continuing to challenge crews as they step up operations. The blaze has destroyed an area the size of around 140 football pitches after a van caught fire on the A31 near Ringwood on Sunday. Smoke's been visible as far away as Portsmouth. Police drones are being used to pinpoint hotspots, with firefighters expected to stay at the scene for several days. The A31 remains closed. In other news, a man and a woman have been arrested on suspicion of murder. It comes after a man was found dead in a property in Southampton in the early hours of Sunday morning. Portsmouth is now one of 9 cities hoping to become UK City of Culture in 2029. Its bid's officially been submitted. The winner is announced next January. And expect busier roads in Winchester as the annual Boomtown Festival returns tomorrow. Tens of thousands of people are expected to attend the 5-day event at the Matterley Estate.
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7: Staying warm and sunny for the rest of the day with a nice gentle breeze and highs of 27 Celsius. That's the latest. I'm Caroline Verdon.
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0: Nation Easy Radio's relaxing favourites like Heart and Alone and Enrique Iglesias and Hero coming up in a moment. And time for our next question on the All Day Easy Brain Buster. Sport is our category, and which British boxer won the WBC featherweight title in 1995 is the question. Is it Nazim Hamed, Barry McGuigan or Colin McMillan? The answer after Enrique on Nation Easy Radio.
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0: Nation Easy Radio with Elton John and Sorry Seems to Be the Hardest World, with the song from Robbie Williams that is top of the pops for music to get buried or cremated to. That one from Robbie Williams coming up in a moment. First of all, though, let's do the answer to our sport question on the all-day Easy Brain Buster. Which British boxer won the WBC featherweight title in 1995? Nassim Hamed, Barry McGuigan or Colin McMillan? And it was Nassim Hamed.
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11: The top stories this hour. The Prime Minister says efforts to increase prison places will mean offenders like the killers of PC Andrew Harper won't need to be released early. The government will outline their plans to keep the most serious inmates in jail when Parliament returns next month. Meanwhile, Andy Burnham wants to improve what he calls hollowed out high streets by blocking new bookies and vape shops. Local councils will be given extra powers to restrict new stores from opening without permission. Rescue teams are working round the clock to free as many people as possible trapped in the rubble caused by an earthquake in Colombia. 160 people have died, with fears that figure will increase. And amber heat health alerts have come into effect across most of England, as highs could soar to nearly 30 degrees later. Firefighters are continuing to battle a wildfire in Hampshire, which has closed the main road through the New Forest.
12: Now for the news across the South. A major wildfire in the New Forest remains under control, but firefighters say changing winds are continuing to challenge crews as they step up operations. The blaze has destroyed an area the size of around 140 football pitches after a van caught fire on the A31 near Ringwood on Sunday. Smoke's been visible as far away as Portsmouth. Police drones are being used to pinpoint hotspots, with firefighters expected to stay at the scene for several days. The A31 remains closed. In other news, a man and a woman have been arrested on suspicion of murder. It comes after a man was found dead in a property in Southampton in the early hours of Sunday morning. Portsmouth is now one of 9 cities hoping to become UK City of Culture in 2029. Its bid's officially been submitted. The winner is announced next January. And expect busier roads in Winchester as the annual Boomtown Festival returns tomorrow. Tens of thousands of people are expected to attend the 5-day event at the Matterley Estate.
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12: Staying warm and sunny for the rest of the day with a nice gentle breeze and highs of 27 Celsius. That's the latest. I'm Caroline Verdon.
0: 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And relaxing favourites as well from Candy Staten, U2 and Madonna.

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0: Nation Easy Radio with more relaxing favourites on the way in a couple of moments. Monday the 17th of August, Spitfire Street comes to the Point Theatre in Eastleigh. 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Mitchell and the plane that helped change the course of history. 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

Never Let Us Slip Away from Andrew Gold on Nation Easy Radio with Pink and Elkie Brooks on the way shortly. And our general knowledge question for the all-day Easy Brain Buster. Which is the world's longest mountain range entirely underwater? This is a difficult one, isn't it? Is it the East Pacific Rise, the Mid-Atlantic Ridge, or the Mariana Arc? Wow, tricky one. We'll do the answer after Elkie Brooks and another relaxing favourite on Nation Easy Radio.

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0: Pink and A Million Love Songs on Nation Easy Radio. Stay with us for another relaxing favourite from Erasure with A Little Respect coming up in a moment. After the answer to our general knowledge round of the all-day Easy Brain Buster, this is really difficult today. Which is the world's longest mountain range entirely underwater? Your choices were the East Pacific Rise, the Mid-Atlantic Ridge, or the Mariana Arc. See, impossible to guess. But I mean, if you have a guess, you've got a 1 in 3 chance. My guess would have been the Mid-Atlantic Ridge, and that would have been correct.
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7: The top stories this hour. The Prime Minister says he's confident the killers of PC Andrew Harper won't be freed early under a prisoner release scheme in England and Wales. Andy Burnham says his government's efforts to increase jail places mean the most serious offenders will stay locked up. A 25-year-old man's been shot dead in South London. Police have arrested a 22-year-old on suspicion of murder following the incidents in Clapham last night. Amber extreme heat weather warnings have been issued for large parts of England, with temperatures forecast to reach up to 38 degrees Celsius later this week. Meanwhile, more than 10,000 homes are still being affected by water supply issues across East London and Essex because of burst water mains. And local communities could soon be given more powers to stop bookies and vape shops from opening on Britain's High Street. As part of the plans, police will be able to shut down what they're calling dodgy barbers and nail salons for up to a year.
8: Now for the news across the South. A major wildfire in the New Forest remains under control, but firefighters say changing winds are continuing to challenge crews as they step up operations. The blaze has destroyed an area the size of around 140 football pitches after a van caught fire on the A31 near Ringwood on Sunday. Smoke's been visible as far away as Portsmouth. Police drones are being used to pinpoint hotspots, with firefighters expected to stay at the scene for several days. The A31 remains closed. In other news, a man and a woman have been arrested on suspicion of murder. It comes after a man was found dead in a property in Southampton in the early hours of Sunday morning. Portsmouth is now one of 9 cities hoping to become UK City of Culture in 2029. Its bid's officially been submitted. The winner is announced next January. And expect busier roads in Winchester as the annual Boomtown Festival returns tomorrow. Tens of thousands of people are expected to attend the 5-day event at the Matterley Estate.
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8: Staying warm and sunny for the rest of the day with a nice gentle breeze and highs of 27 Celsius. That's the latest. I'm Caroline Verdon.
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Simply Red with a new flame on Nation Easy Radio, the home of Kate Weston at breakfast and relaxing favourites like the Beach Boys and Adele coming up in a moment. And the final question of the day on the all-day Easy Rain Buster, it's the question that we call, or the round we call, the tricky one. And today's question, what is the only food that never goes off? Is it salt, sugar or honey? Answer after Adele on Nation Easy Radio.

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0: Loving a bit of classical towards the end of that from the Beach Boys and Lady Linda. This is Nation Easy Radio. Relaxing favourites continue with Celine Dion in a moment or two from now. And the answer to our all-day Easy Brain Buster tricky one round. What is the only food that never goes off out of salt, sugar and honey? To be fair, they'll all last a long time, but honey lasts a ridiculous amount of time. Archaeologists have found 3,000-year-old honey in an Egyptian tomb, and it is still edible. I'd have given it a taste as well.
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5: The top stories this hour. The Prime Minister says he's focused on finding more prison space so the most serious criminals don't have to be released. Andy Burnham's increasingly confident the killers of PC Andrew Harper won't be freed under an early release scheme in England and Wales. Meanwhile, the PM says he wants to improve what he calls hollowed out high streets by blocking new bookies and vape shops. Local councils will be given extra powers to restrict new stores from opening without permission. A man's been arrested after a 25-year-old was shot dead outside a pub in Clapham in South London last night. A man's been detained. He's in hospital with a gunshot wound. More than 220 people have died in the strongest earthquake to hit Colombia this century. It's feared that number will rise with many more trapped under collapsed buildings. And there's a warning food prices could rise because of droughts across the UK and Europe. It's claimed fruit, vegetable and grain supplies are being hits.
6: Now for the news across the south. A police drone is being used to look for hotspot areas in a Heathland fire started by a van which caught fire on the A31 near Southampton yesterday morning. A large chunk of the road remains closed, with drivers urged to avoid the area if possible and follow diversions. Police in Southampton are continuing to investigate the death of a 45-year-old man on Western Lane. Officers were called to reports that a man had been assaulted in the early hours of Sunday morning. A man and a woman were arrested and remain in custody. Inquiries continue. Winchester residents are being reminded that they can report concerns through a 24-hour hotline as the annual Boomtown Festival gets underway tomorrow. Organisers of the event say they're liaising with local communities to ensure everything runs smoothly. More than 60,000 people are expected to attend the festival. And a new film featuring 125 people from across Portsmouth has been released to mark the city's bid for the UK City of Culture 2029. The bid's been submitted, with Portsmouth hoping to make the final four when the shortlist is announced this autumn.
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6: Sunny spells across the south this afternoon with highs of 27, and it's set to get hotter later this week. That's the latest. I'm Brad Hardware.
0: Hello, good afternoon. Stuart here at Nation Easy Radio. Thanks as ever to Andy. And here we go with Tuesday's Drive Time, starting with a legend.

0: truly, Lionel Richie at Nation Easy Radio, the home of relaxing favourites for the South. And we slow things right down again tonight between 6 and 7 with your Tea Time Stress Busters. And tonight, you can choose your ultimate relaxing favourite in the nightcap with Duncan Barks. You can contact him anytime on the Nation Player or on WhatsApp 07740 938 500. So on the way here very soon, it's Mariah Carey after another legend, Barry Manilow and Mandy at 13 minutes after 3.
1: All right.

0: That was one of the many singles taken from her Daydream album released just over 30 years ago. It sold over 20 million copies around the world, by the way. And there you have Always Be My Baby. It's Mariah Carey, of course, at Nation Easy Radio with your relaxing favourites for the South. I'm Stuart McGinley. Coming up in just a second, we have the part-time lover himself, Stevie Wonder. And shortly, a reminder of how your life could change in just a few days with a single text message.
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0: Sounding great in the sunshine across the south. Heaven must be missing an angel. It's Tavares at Nation Easy Radio with your relaxing favourites. I'm Stuart McGinley, and I've got a beautiful song coming up next, which was written for Roy Orbison by Bono and The Edge of U2. That's coming up. Make me a winner. 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So, in just a few days' time, you could be getting a phone call telling you that you've just won life-changing money to the tune of £600,000. 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

0: They're still touring. They were in Sussex just over the weekend. Top Loader at Nation Easy Radio and Dancing in the Moonlight. Well, we're not going to be dancing in the moonlight tomorrow. It's more like the partial solar eclipse, isn't it? It's all happening tomorrow, about sort of tea time, in the middle of Stress Busters, actually. It should be quite nice. From about 6:15 tomorrow, we'll start to see the light fading with the partial solar eclipse. And then it sort of peaks at around 7:15 and all comes to an end just after 8 o'clock, in time for the sun to set. It's going to be eerie, isn't it? Remember the last one? We had a partial eclipse, didn't we? Back in, was it 1999 off the top of my head? And I was looking at this over the downs of the Isle of Wight and it was beautiful. Everywhere suddenly went very quiet. The birds stopped singing. It was very eerie at the same time. So we can experience a bit of that again tomorrow with the partial solar eclipse. It all starts at around 6:15 tomorrow evening. Now, back to today, and we'll get the latest travel in just a moment with Selena, and then There Ain't No Body like Rufus and Chaka Khan.
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5: Good afternoon. Starting with the A31, the situation remains unchanged across the New Forest. It's still closed in both directions. Westbound closure from Junction 2 of the M27. Eastbound closed Ringwood to Cadnam. On the approach to the eastbound closure, slow from St Leonard's. It's slow on the M27 from Rannams. M271 very slow both ways. The recusal round Lyndhurst. A35 to Holmesley is queuing. Delays as well through Linwood, Gods Hill and Brook. It's also congested on the A338 northbound towards Harnham.
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6: The top stories this hour. The Prime Minister says he's confident the killers of PC Andrew Harper won't be freed early under a prisoner release scheme in England and Wales. Andy Burnham says his government's efforts to increase jail places mean the most serious offenders will stay locked up. Now, this summer's on course to become the UK's warmest on record, as an amber heat health alert's now been extended to cover every region in England for the next few days. It warns services like the NHS to expect high demand. Temperatures are forecast to hit 38 degrees Celsius on Thursday. A 25-year-old man's been shot dead in South London. Police have arrested a 22-year-old on suspicion of murder following the incident in Clapham last night. And local communities could soon be given more powers to stop bookies and vape shops from opening on Britain's high streets. As part of the plans, police will be able to shut down what they're calling dodgy barbers and nail salons for up to a year.
7: Now for the news across the South. A police drone is being used to look for hotspot areas in a Heathland fire started by a van which caught fire on the A31 near Southampton yesterday morning. A large chunk of the road remains closed, with drivers urged to avoid the area if possible and follow diversions. Police in Southampton are continuing to investigate the death of a 45-year-old man on Western Lane. Officers were called to reports that a man had been assaulted in the early hours of Sunday morning. A man and a woman were arrested and remain in custody. Inquiries continue. Winchester residents are being reminded that they can report concerns through a 24-hour hotline as the annual Boomtown Festival gets underway tomorrow. Organisers of the event say they're liaising with local communities to ensure everything runs smoothly. More than 60,000 people are expected to attend the festival. And a new film featuring 125 people from across Portsmouth has been released to mark the city's bid for the UK City of Culture 2029. The bid's been submitted, with Portsmouth hoping to make the final four when the shortlist is announced this autumn.
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7: Sunny spells across the south this afternoon with highs of 27, and it's set to get hotter later this week. That's the latest. I'm Brad Hardware.
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With castanets at the ready, always good. Carpenters, please, Mr. Postman at Nation Easy Radio, the home of relaxing favourites, and Kate Weston at breakfast. She's back here tomorrow morning when you wake up. So today then, it is Tuesday, the 11th of August, and it's Play in the Sand Day, which is all well and good until you keep finding the stuff afterwards, absolutely everywhere. And on the birthday list, we have Steve Wozniak, 76. He's one half of the co-founders of Apple, along with Steve Jobs. Joe Jackson, the singer, is 72, and Nigel Harmon, the actor, is 52. And a very happy birthday to you if you're celebrating today. And here we are with Westlife now, one of their early hits, and they're Flying Without Wings at Nation Easy Radio at 4:10. Everybody.

0: Never Tear Us Apart. It's In Excess at Nation Easy Radio with relaxing favourites for the South. Still to come, we'll take a look at your entertainment stories, including who has just welcomed his sixth grandchild and Sharon Osbourne surprised pubgoers. I'll explain more a little later on. Next, though, we'll get the South's latest travel with Selena. And if you do spot a problem somewhere, as long as it's safe to do so, you can always call the travel hotline. The number 0333 311 1050.
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6: A31 then remains closed both ways, eastbound Ringwood to Cadnam, westbound from junction 2 of the M27 to Ringwood. A31 still congested from St Leonard's, westbound M27, slow from Rownhams, and congestion on the M271. Very slow all round Lyndhurst, particularly the A35 approaches. Very slow through God's Hill and Brook as traffic diverts. It's been slow through Lynwood. Just a warning there, the council have closed the single track road at Lynwood between the Red Chute pub and the Milcombe enclosure. Some are removing those road closure signs, making it extremely congested and impassable. But the road closure signs there in place then for a reason in Lynwood. Red Chute pub to the Milcombe enclosure. Also the A338 northbound.
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2: 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A scenic 4-minute shuttle across the harbour. It's shorter by water.

0: It's beautiful, isn't it? From the jazz singer Neil Diamond and Love on the Rocks at Nation Easy Radio. And coming up in just a moment, a song that started out life as a B-side before finally someone thought, hang on a minute, this could be a huge worldwide hit, which it ended up being. Make me a winner!
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0: Yeah, we're just a few days away from another draw that's going to change someone's life. £600,000 to be won. And Gary is our latest winner, and he was talking about his wife and how she could be changing her working hours as a result of winning.
2: 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She works long hours, so good conversation to have. 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
0: It would be a lovely conversation, wouldn't it? 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Answer our call. 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

0: Martin Fry and ABC doing lots of shows around the UK this year, and they're going to be in Bournemouth on the 7th of December supporting Culture Club, who are doing their own tour towards the end of the year. Stuart here at Nation Easy Radio with your relaxing favourites. So it's another hot sunny day across the south, not as hot as it's going to be. Temperatures today around 25, a low tonight of 15. We've got that nice moderate breeze, haven't we, which is just helping take the edge off the heat. However, tomorrow it's going to feel hotter. We'll see temperatures going up a few degrees with highs of 29 for the south, and a muggy night as well for tomorrow with lows of 17. Even hotter perhaps on Thursday, but then things will slowly cool down as we head towards the weekend. Thank heavens for that. Now, coming up in a moment, we'll get the all-important travel with Selena at Drive Time, and then Leanne Rimes.
1: Thousands of people drive the A303. The same road, the same stops, the same sights. 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Free fall from 15,000 feet at 125 miles an hour. Woohoo! 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
2: 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The biggest stars, Bruno Mars, Alex Warren, Miles Smith and the Rolling Stones. Huge hits from Olivia Rodrigo, Ariana Grande and Sienna Spiro. 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Now that's what I call music.
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13: Ongoing A31 closure across the Forest, all congested from St Leonard's eastbound, westbound from Rownham's on the M27. M271 extremely slow, as is the northbound A36 from Junction 2. And it's very congested throughout the Lyndhurst area, particularly the A35. Queues through God's Hill, a reminder in Linwood, the single track road is closed. Red Shoot Pub to the Milcombe enclosure and shouldn't be used by traffic diverting through the area.
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0: 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And coming up, we'll get the South's latest news and weather at 5, and then another hour of relaxing favourites for Tuesday's drive time. 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
3: The top stories this hour. The UK is on course for its hottest summer on record, with only average conditions needed for the rest of August to beat the record set just last year. This, as we're now told, all of England is now under an amber heat health alert. NHS bosses are bracing themselves for an expected surge in demand. Temperatures are expected to reach around 38 degrees Celsius. There's a warning food prices could rise because of droughts across the UK and Europe. It's claimed fruit, vegetable and grain supplies are being hit. Now, Andy Burnham's called on the Justice Secretary to draw up plans to limit some criminals' access to the prisoner early release scheme. It follows widespread criticism that two of PC Andrew Harper's killers could be let out early to ease overcrowding in jails in England and Wales. And Morrissey's paid tribute to his manager, Peter Katsas, who's died at the age of 69. The former Smiths frontman says he's justifiably glum and has described Peter as a very unusual star.
4: Now for the news across the South. A police drone is being used to look for hotspot areas in a heathland fire started by a van which caught fire on the A31 near Southampton yesterday morning. A large chunk of the road remains closed, with drivers urged to avoid the area if possible and follow diversions. Police in Southampton are continuing to investigate the death of a 45-year-old man on Western Lane. Officers were called to reports that a man had been assaulted in the early hours of Sunday morning. A man and a woman were arrested and remain in custody. Inquiries continue. Winchester residents are being reminded that they can report concerns through a 24-hour hotline as the annual Boomtown Festival gets underway tomorrow. Organisers of the event say they're liaising with local communities to ensure everything runs smoothly. More than 60,000 people are expected to attend the festival. And a new film featuring 125 people from across Portsmouth has been released to mark the city's bid for the UK City of Culture 2029. The bid's been submitted, with Portsmouth hoping to make the final four when the shortlist is announced this autumn.
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4: Sunny spells across the south this afternoon with highs of 27, and it's set to get hotter later this week. That's the latest. I'm Brad Hardware.
5: 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And coming up, Diana Ross after Chris Rea and On The Beat.

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Dinah Ross, Ain't No Mountain High Enough at Nation Easy Radio, 9 minutes after 5 o'clock right now. Just having a little peek at things going on this very day in years gone by. Tuesday, the 11th of August, 1968, the Beatles launched the Apple Records label. It would go on, of course, to be one of the most famous. 1968, the 15 Guinea Special is the last mainline steam passenger train service in Britain. I didn't know that. 1989, Voyager 2 spacecraft discovers two partial rings of Neptune. And 2008, Airbnb was founded. That certainly changed the landscape when it comes to holidays, didn't it? Now, on the way very shortly, it's a gorgeous song from Beverly Craven, which took a while before it finally became a hit for her. After this now, Juice Newton's Angel of the Morning.

0: Beverly Craven and Promise Me at Nation Easy Radio with relaxing favourites for the South. And our Summer of Tickets is back, giving you the chance to explore some of our great attractions here on our doorstep completely free of charge. I'm sure you'll know this if you're a parent or even a grandparent looking after the young ones, that it can be a very expensive time of the year. Well, you can go out on us completely free of charge. And if you need to cross the Solent, Whitelink Isle of Wight Ferries will sort that out for you completely free of charge as well. So you can explore wherever you want to on the island or the North Island. 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We're doing it throughout the summer holidays, and the very best of luck. Next here, we'll see how it's looking on the roads across the South with Selena and then Michael Jackson. Nation Easy
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1: 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Traffic and travel.
5: Congestion then on numerous routes with traffic avoiding the A31 across the Forest. It's still closed there. A31 is congested around St Leonard's. M27 slow westbound from Rannums. And the M271 fairly gridlocked in both directions. Solid into Lyndhurst, particularly the A35 from both approaches. Really slow around junction 2 of the M27 around Hour. And the 8338 Fording Bridge to Ringwood. Very busy both ways on that stretch. A reminder, the single track road at Linwood is closed. Traffic avoiding the A31 should avoid that road between the Red Shoot pub and the Milcombe enclosure. Polly Lane looking really slow past the airport.
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0: Nation Easy Radio plays Barry White, and you see The Trouble With Me, and Michael Jackson's Rock With You in there as well. And coming up, I've got a song all about a rainmaking machine. We could certainly do with one of those right now, couldn't we? Make me a winner! 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

0: Halloween, everybody's changing at Nation Easy Radio with your relaxing favourites. Couple of entertainment stories tonight. Rod Stewart has welcomed his sixth grandchild after his daughter Ruby has given birth. Congratulations to them. And I love this story. Sharon Osbourne stunned pubgoers as she downed a beer at a boozer in Birmingham. She literally just rocked up and thought she'd have a drink. And the people there in the pub couldn't quite believe it. Is that her? Yes, it is. I had a similar moment a few years ago at the Membry services on the M4 when David Hasselhoff walked in and my friend said, "That's David." I said, "No, it's not." And I was so distracted, I ended up spilling my coffee all the way down my shirt. I mean, talk about not trying to draw attention to yourself, honestly. And I had to go to a work meeting after that with coffee all down my top. Coming up here soon at Nation Easy Radio, we'll get the latest travel with Selena, and then it's DeBarge, Rhythm of the Night. Nation Easy Radio.
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2: Just an update on traffic that's avoiding the A31 closure across the Forest. Still congested westbound M27 from Junction 3. M271 gridlocked both ways. We've got congestion through Romsey around Hour off Junction 2. Nursling, A35 to Lyndhurst, particularly eastbound. A338 generally very busy, Fordingbridge to Ringwood and also through God's Hill. Reminding Linwood, the road between the Red Shoot Pub and the Milcombe enclosure is closed as well.
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3: 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It's short to buy water.

0: My Love Is Your Love. It's Whitney Houston at Nation Easy Radio. And before that, the wonderful All By Myself by Eric Carmen. And he was born on this very day, the 11th of August, back in 1949. Sadly, though, died in March, just a couple of years ago, aged 74, but left us with some wonderful songs like that one. Now, on the way, we're going to slow things down in Stress Busters after the latest news and weather for 6 o'clock right here.
1: Yeah.
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5: The top stories this hour. The Met Office says that this summer is likely to be the hottest ever recorded in the UK. This as all of England is now under an amber heat health alert, which tells NHS bosses to expect a surge in demand. Andy Burnham's called on the Justice Secretary to draw up plans to increase the number of cells available in prisons. It follows widespread criticism that two of PC Andrew Harper's killers could be freed early to ease overcrowding in jails in England and Wales. A man's been arrested on suspicion of murder after turning up at hospital with a gunshot wound himself. A 25-year-old was shot dead near a pub in Clapham in South London last night. And local communities could soon be given more powers to stop bookies and vape shops from opening on Britain's high streets. As part of the plans, police will be able to shut down what they're calling dodgy barbers and nail salons for up to a year.
6: Now for the news across the South. A police drone is being used to look for hotspot areas and a Heathland fire started by a van which caught fire on the A31 near Southampton yesterday morning. A large chunk of the road remains closed, with drivers urged to avoid the area if possible and follow diversions. Police in Southampton are continuing to investigate the death of a 45-year-old man on Western Lane. Officers were called to reports that a man had been assaulted in the early hours of Sunday morning. A man and a woman were arrested and remain in custody. Inquiries continue. Winchester residents are being reminded that they can report concerns through a 24-hour hotline as the annual Boomtown Festival gets underway tomorrow. Organisers of the event say they're liaising with local communities to ensure everything runs smoothly. More than 60,000 people are expected to attend the festival. And a new film featuring 125 people from across Portsmouth has been released to mark the city's bid for the UK City of Culture 2029. The bid's been submitted, with Portsmouth hoping to make the final four when the shortlist is announced this autumn.
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6: Sunny spells across the south this afternoon with highs of 27, and it's set to get hotter later this week. That's the latest. 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
7: 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With Paul Young to start every time you go away.

Isn't that beautiful? Janice Ian at Nation Easy Radio at 17. And this is what we do in Stress Busters. We like to find a few surprises for you. And you can choose your ultimate relaxing favourite tonight with Duncan Barks with your late night Stress Busters. He's got the nightcap at 10:30 and 11:30. Let him know your choice now on the Nation Player. Meantime, it's Blur taking us across the universe very soon in Stress Busters after Bill Withers and Lean On Me. Nation Easy Radio.

0: The Universal Blur at Nation Easy Radio. That reminds me, around this time tomorrow, it's all going to be happening in the skies above as we have the beginning of the partial solar eclipse. It all starts at tea time tomorrow, from about this time actually, 6:15, and it will peak at just over 90% of darkness at around 7:15, and then it's all over just gone 8:00. But of course, a warning not to look directly at the sun. Memories of when we had the last one back in the late 90s. It's going to be very strange, isn't it? Now, coming up here at Nation Easy Radio, we'll get the latest travel with Selena, and then we continue in Stress Busters. And from Batman Forever, a big hit for Seal, Kiss from a Rose.
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7: A31 closure remains in place then both ways across the Forest. Some additional road closures are now being put in place. Do check online for a list of those. Westbound is slow, M27 from Junction 3. The A31 eastbound at St Leonard's is slow. M271 queuing southbound. Congestion around hour off Junction 2. A35 very busy into Lyndhurst. Route through Holmesley also looking slow, as it is through God's Hill. Southbound A338 queuing to Ringwood, and the Bournemouth Spur Road very slow around Blackwater.
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0: Elvis Presley at Nation Easy Radio in his version of Always On My Mind, which everyone thought was unbeatable until Neil and Chris, the Pet Shop Boys, came along and recorded that song as a tribute to the great man himself. It would go on to be a huge hit for them. Coming up very shortly in Drive Time, we'll get the latest travel with Selena for the last time tonight, and then we continue with more relaxing favourites in Stress Busters, including Phil Collins and Dorothy Moore's Misty Blue.
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18: Ongoing A31 closure then both ways across the Forest. Some additional road closures have been put in place in the last half an hour or so. Do check online for those. Congestion-wise, as far as diverting traffic's concerned, it's still very slow through Lyndhurst and Holmesley A35. Westbound M27 slow from Junction 3. M271 is slow southbound and it's busy off Junction 2 of the M27 as well around hour.
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0: Recently performing in the Devil Wears Prada in London's West End, it's Vanessa Williams at Nation Easy Radio, and have we saved the best till last? I'll let you decide. More Stress Busters here tomorrow at this time as we have that partial solar eclipse. It's going to feel a bit weird, actually. And Duncan Barks will be back tonight here from 10 with your late night Stress Busters. Have a wonderful night and stay right there. Tim Allen's coming up with more relaxing favourites right here after the news and weather headlines at 7.
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16: The top stories this hour. The UK is on course for its hottest summer on record, with only average conditions needed for the rest of August to beat the record set just last year. This, as we're told, all of England is now under an amber heat health alert. NHS bosses are bracing themselves for an expected surge in demand. Meanwhile, thousands of homes in Essex are without water after two mains burst, with residents queuing in their cars at a bottle station. Andy Burnham's called on the Justice Secretary to draw up plans to limit some criminals' access to the prisoner early release scheme. It follows widespread criticism that two of PC Andrew Harper's killers could be let out early to ease overcrowding in jails in England and Wales. And actress Lucy Davis, best known for playing Dawn in The Office, says she has incurable breast cancer. The 53-year-old says she was diagnosed a year and a half ago, but it's spread. She says she's trying to have fun living whatever might be left of her life.
2: Now for the news across the south, a police drone is being used to look for hotspot areas in a Heathland fire started by a van which caught fire on the A31 near Southampton yesterday morning. A large chunk of the road remains closed, with drivers urged to avoid the area if possible and follow diversions. Police in Southampton are continuing to investigate the death of a 45-year-old man on Western Lane. Officers were called to reports that a man had been assaulted in the early hours of Sunday morning. A man and a woman were arrested and remain in custody. Inquiries continue. Winchester residents are being reminded that they can report concerns through a 24-hour hotline as the annual Boomtown Festival gets underway tomorrow. Organisers of the event say they're liaising with local communities to ensure everything runs smoothly. More than 60,000 people are expected to attend the festival. And a new film featuring 125 people from across Portsmouth has been released to mark the city's bid for the UK City of Culture 2029. The bid's been submitted, with Portsmouth hoping to make the final four when the shortlist is announced this autumn.
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2: Sunny spells across the south this afternoon with highs of 27, and it's set to get hotter later this week. That's the latest. I'm Brad Hardware.
17: Thanks, Stuart. Thanks, news team. Evening show time with me, Tim Allen, and the perfect song to start the show tonight from the Style Council.

Nation Easy Radio relaxing favourites across the south. Madonna, she's got a brand new album out. It's called Confessions 2. Don't know what it's like, haven't heard it myself, but by all accounts it's pretty good, as you'd expect from Madonna. Right, here we are, Tuesday evening. Now, the lovely one across the south, Tim Allen here with the perfect soundtrack like this from Al Stewart and the Year of the Cat on Nation Easy Radio.

0: Lionel Richie here at Nation Easy Radio. He's had to cancel a few of his concerts recently due to ill health, but he's rescheduled them for, I think, next year, I think it is. Right, got some great tunes to get through. Patrice Rushen on the way, and before 8 o'clock, wonderful tune from Gloria Estefan. All coming up on the home of relaxing favourites here in the South. Nation Easy
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0: Beautiful stuff from Gloria Estefan here at Nation Easy Radio, and don't want to lose you. We're saying hello to Anne, who is listening in Stokes Bay. Hello to you. Lovely Stokes Bay. I know it very well indeed. And I like that sign on Stokes Bay Road that says, slow, watch out for swans. What, slow down for swans? Yes, nice. A handmade sign. Very nice indeed. Do mind out for those swans. Right, stick around. More relaxing favourites on the way in 2 moments here at Nation Easy Radio.
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One of us from ABBA here at Nation Easy Radio, relaxing favourites right across the south with me, Tim Allen, on this Tuesday evening. Of course, tomorrow we've got the solar eclipse happening here in the south. Well, it's not just happening here in the south, it's happening over a large area of planet Earth. So that'll be interesting to see what happens with that. I suppose it'll just go dark for a bit and then it'll get light again and that'll be it. It won't happen again until 2090. I don't think I'm going to be around for that somehow. I could stay.

0: That's the Bee Gees, of course, and To Love Somebody. You're listening to Nation Easy Radio. Thank you so much for choosing us. Hi to Lee, who is right now in Bittern. Sorting out some old vinyl, it says here. Wow, vinyl. Gosh, I've got my vinyl up in the loft somewhere. Might have to dig it out sometime. Also, hi to Graham, who is over in Dorchester. Hi to you, listening on DAB Digital Radio. Good to have you tuned in. Right, stick around. More fantastic tunes on the way. George Benson plays next.
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0: 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I went to a restaurant in Budapest around about a month ago, and I was there for about an hour and a half, maybe 2 hours, and they did nothing but play Earth, Wind & Fire tunes all evening. It's quite nice, actually, but obviously after a while, you kind of want to hear something else after a while, don't you?
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0: Walker Brothers on Nation Easy Radio, right here across the lovely South Coast on this Tuesday evening. Hi to Hannah, who is in, where is she? She's in Scholing. Hi to you, listening to us for the first time. Wow, welcome on board. Good to have you there. Also, hi to Pete, who is in Chandlersford, who's just got in from work, who's just putting his feet up and relaxing, enjoying the tunes here at Nation Easy Radio. Hey, don't forget to join Kate tomorrow for breakfast anytime between 6 and 10. Wonderful start to your day. All your local news and information for the South. And up-to-date travel thanks to Selena Ross.
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0: Travis Driftwood here at Nation Easy Radio, right here in the south. A quick mention for this, the RSPCA, the ARC Stubbington Summer Fair happening, or Summer Fete happening on the 22nd and 23rd of August, including a bouncy castle, a bar, that caught your attention, didn't it? A dog show competition, face painting, axe throwing, crockery smash, that sounds fun, and also hook a duck as well, which sounds a bit painful, all happening at the RSPCA ARC Stubbington.
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0: Danny Wilson, of course, Mary's Prayer here at Nation Easy Radio. That is all from me for tonight. I'll be back tomorrow evening exactly the same time, 7 till 10 for the Wednesday edition. Stick around. It's 2 hours of Stress Busters coming up next with Duncan Barks at 10. Nation Easy
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4: It's Duncan here at Nation Easy Radio. I hope your day's not been too bad. If it has, stick with me for some late night musical therapy, starting with Mr. Mister.

Nation Easy Radio, home of relaxing favourites across the South, with Anne Murray, You Needed Me, also Celine Dion, A New Day Has Come, and Mr. Mister, from the 1980s, you heard Broken Wings. I'm Duncan, I hope your Tuesday's not being too bad. If it has been stressful, stick with me. I have the ultimate in relaxing favourites between now and midnight. I've endured a little bit of stress today, learning that if you want to drop someone off at either Bournemouth or Southampton airports, it's going to cost you a few quid. We're not talking about parking your car. This is just pulling in and dropping someone off with maybe their suitcase or their backpack. £8 at Bournemouth Airport. That's the dropping off fee. £8 at Bournemouth, £7 at Southampton Airport. A little bit of a shocker, I think you will agree. Let's get back to the ultimate in stress-busting songs here at Nation Easy Radio from 1964. It's Simon.

0: It's Nation Easy Radio. It's Stress Busters for a Tuesday night across the South with Sade, a track from her great album Diamond Life from the 1980s. You heard Your Love is King. We do something called Nightcap Song Selections here. On Stress Busters, in the next hour, it's the choice of Julie in Hungerford. But in around 10 minutes' time, it's the choice of Phil in Southbourne. We'll sort out Phil's late night song selection after music from Don Henley. But in a few moments' time, Rod Stewart. Do it at Nation Easy.
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Glorious late night piano work there on Don Henley's The End of the Innocents, and Nation Easy Radio, home of relaxing favourites. Before Don Henley, Rod Stewart and his version of the Van Morrison song, Have I Told You Lately? Time for this hour's Nightcap song selection. If you're new to late nights during the week here on Nation Easy Radio, let me explain. We do this at around 10:30 and 11:30, Monday, Tuesday, Wednesday and Thursday nights. We call them the Nightcap, and it's your Nightcap, and you let me know the song you'd like to hear by getting in contact on WhatsApp. The number you need is 07740938500. In the next hour, it's the choice of Julian Hungerford, but this hour, Phil in Southbourne has chosen a great song from The Temptations. This is My Girl, a Nation Easy Radio.

0: The home of relaxing favourites across the South and the home of Kate Weston at breakfast. This is Nation Easy Radio. Kate back here tomorrow morning from 6. There goes Aztec Camera. Such a good song, How Men Are. Before Aztec Camera, The Temptations and My Girl. This hour's nightcap song selection chosen by Phil in Southbourne. Thank you, Phil. In the next hour, we're off to Hungerford for Julie's choice of tune. But closer to home, a great 80s song from ABC next.
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0: This is Duncan Barks. Stress-busting songs through until midnight here on Nation Easy. Lined up for you, Elton John, Charlene Soria, but first, Hot Chocolate.

The excellent Elton John on Nation Easy Radio. That is Tiny Dancer. You also heard Charlene Soria and Wherever You Will Go. And Hot Chocolate, It Started With a Kiss. Thank you for choosing us late Tuesday night across the South. This is Nation Easy Radio on FM, DAB, on your smart speaker, and also on the Nation Player app. I'm Duncan Barks. I'm here Monday to Thursday nights from 10 o'clock with Stress Busters, a little bit of late night musical therapy for the South, particularly if you found your day a little bit challenging. I have a 1980s song from Madonna to play for you in a few moments, but first, a great singer-songwriter who was once part of the band Shakespeare's Sister. She went her own way, recorded loads of great solo songs, including this. This is called I Believe by Marcella Detroit here at Nation Easy Radio.

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0: 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This is Duncan. We are stress busting through until midnight. We have a nightcap song selection in around 10 minutes' time, courtesy of Julian Hungerford. Between now and then, Wet, Wet, Wet and Jermaine Jackson.
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5: 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Are you?

breast-busting songs between now and midnight here at Nation Easy Radio with Jermaine Jackson, Do What You Do, also Wet, Wet, Wet, and their cover version of the Trog song, Love Is All Around. I'm Duncan. Let's sort out our nightcap selection for this hour. Thank you, Julian Hungerford, for making contact last week on WhatsApp. You can do the same. You need the WhatsApp number 07740938500. Just tell me who you are and where you are and your ultimate relaxing favourite that I can play one night for you, Monday, Tuesday, Wednesday or Thursday nights around 10:30 and 11:30. 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

0: It's Nation Easy Radio with Christina Perry, Jar of Hearts, also Michael Bublé and Home, which was this hour's nightcap song selection, chosen by Julie in Hungerford. Thank you, Julie. If you'd like a nightcap song, 07740 938 500 is the WhatsApp number, and I could play it maybe tomorrow night at around 10:30 and 11:30. This is Stress Busters for a Tuesday, and up next, a big 1980 song from Bonnie Tyler.
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